Dealing in levels of astronomy, numerology, geometry, sociology, physiology, psychology, and of course, philosophy, musicology.

both day and night. Never grumbles or fusses, always treats me right. Never running in the streets and leaving me alone. She knows a woman's place

like Chris Eubank. Life, it is full of surprise. Crossroad to hell or paradise. But little did I know, Mr. Preacher Man, what real life could do, and she

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How many of you men or women have waited all night long for your love to come home to you, and then they never show? 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You're just losing your good thing. How many times have you waited all night long for them, and they just didn't come home? Baby, you're losing your good thing. But I'd like to tell you something right here that maybe can stick into your mind.

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If you can't afford the fuel, pray you get the passion to keep the spirit rolling and get on out of here.

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1: 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Number one in the draft for Satan's sidekick, Cat Eye. Aim this.

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Angelina, Angelina, the waitress at

place every night, all night. It's like this. Of course, not everybody goes to nightclubs. Many are addicted to it. Very few tourists know about it. For nocturnal relaxation, they listen carefully. A much more pleasant session. The poor people of Paris and the rich ones too love.

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1: Oh, this is the joke, Tidmoko. Mom was mad me, Tingita. Dog of Tindoin, Doin, Dosson, Jaya, Tatum, Dosson, Dog of Tindoin, Dosson, Jaya, Tatum, Dosson, Bombaya, Bombaya, Bombaya, Bombaya, Bombaya.

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2: Guys, it's a beautiful sunny day today, right? 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

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Feel the vibe, it's a one away. 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When music hits, it's never pain. Come dance the night away. Enjoy your soul, levitate. Who wanna feel it next? 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Let the vibe rock and caress.